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1: Oh, man, I had a guy come up to me in the meet and greet line the other day with gray hair. He said, I grew up listening to you.
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0: It's Backstage Country. Joe Nichols is here this week as our host. I'm Elena. And Joe, you just had me rolling with the story A Baby Got Back and Sir Mix-a-Lot. But, you know, it's funny how you've been able to have these like wild and random experiences through life. And it's also really incredible to see like that legacy that you have created, like when with artists that come about like Post Malone and who is a huge fan of yours and has said on record, Broken Heartsville is like his favorite country song ever written. Now you got to perform with him. That was pretty recent.
1: Yeah.
0: What is it like to see your legacy at work like that in this next generation?
1: It's double-edged sword, really. I love seeing the younger end artists that attribute their style to me a little bit. I love the younger guys. They're like, man, yeah, I grew up listening to you and you're kind of the reason I sound the way I sound. That's a really big compliment. It's also one of those, like, that makes me a little old, man. I actually feel like, oh, man, I had a guy come up to me in the meet and greet line the other day with gray hair. He said, I grew up listening to you. I'm like, no, you didn't.
0: Oh.
1: No, you didn't. No, you didn't. You might have been 25 years old. Maybe you're an old kid, but you got gray hair. You didn't grow up listening to me.
0: Well, I'm not that old, please. Man.
1: But yeah, it's really good to see, you know, a lot of the younger kids that are coming up. They dig into the deep stuff, like from my first album. A lot of those old albums with Broken Heartsville and Chillin' the Smokes and She Drinks and a lot of that stuff. And that makes me feel incredible. I love that. That's I never thought I'd influence anybody.
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3: 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We just

0: It's Backstage Country. I'm Elena. Joe Nichols is co-hosting with me this week. It's so fun catching up. And, you know, we've been pretty nostalgic, too, during our time together. And I got to tell you, Joe, I was so excited when I found out that you were coming on for the week. But for some reason, I got to be so for real with you, the first thing that popped in my head was 2017, the cover of Baby Got Back. And I was like almost gaslighting myself. Like, did that really happen? I'm like, no, wait a second. It was that like a fever dream. And so I even Googled it to make sure I was remembering correctly. And then I was taken right back to that moment. And I have never gotten a chance to talk to you about this. I'm just curious, like why did that all come together? I need the lore.
1: Boy, that's a great example, cautionary tale of never give anybody important the kernel of a bad idea. They'll find a way to spend a lot of money on it. It's one of those things. I was playing a festival in Arizona. And I was playing like the late afternoon, early evening. Everybody's kind of drunk. And there's 30,000 people there. And they're kind of paying attention. There's so many people there that, you know. And I thought, man, are people even listening to my set? Are they even listening out there? Because it just sounds like one loud voice. Mm. And in between songs, I was supposed to do this nice little acoustic breakdown of this sad song, something like I'll Wait For You or something acoustically, and have this little tender moment. And I thought, this is not the crowd to pull out I'll Wait For You. Let's do something else. And I had this thought of Baby Got Back for some reason. I have no idea why, but I was like, I like big butts and I cannot lie. And acoustically, I was like, well, I'm stuck doing country. So you other butt, this candy and I, when the girl walks in with an itty bitty waist, round thing in your face. Then next day, we talked about that. The band talked about that at night, and the next day for soundcheck, the band guys are like, man, we should do that again. The crowd went crazy. They went nuts for that song. We should work it up. Anyway, we did more of it, and my manager saw online me doing that and saw the reaction and everything, and he's like, dude, we got to cut that. And I'm like, no, you don't understand. I was just joking. And I'm like, just promise me nobody's ever going to hear this. He's like, nobody's ever going to hear it. We cut it, and it was a great cut.
0: Yeah.
1: And we're like, oh, my God, it sounds really good. And they're like, press starts talking about that song, and they go, you know what we should do? We should get a video going for the song. I'm like, oh my God. Every step of the way, I've said no. We're like, do it anyway.
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0: Hey there, Backstage Country. It's Elena, and we have got Joe Nichols hosting with me this week.
2: 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I'm ready for a brand new hour of red-hot country hits and more coming up on Backstage Country.

0: got Joe Nichols hosting this week. I'm Elena. It's Backstage Country. And another song that I want to reminisce about, Gimme That Girl.
1: The song had so many twists and turns. You know, number one thing that pops up in my mind is the label that I was on was bought out or merged with Toby Keith's label, which was Show Dog.
0: Show Dog, yeah.
1: And so when that happened, Gimme That Girl had reached like number 20 on the chart. And it was starting to really pick up. And radio stations were calling and saying, I'm playing it in power this week. I'm putting it in power. And so they were kind of just fielding calls rather than working radio stations. So they said to me, they said, we just had to kind of not get in the way of this song, climb it to number one itself, and then sitting there a couple, 3 weeks. And so I remember this kind of went rudderless for about 5-6 weeks, which is what the time it took from go to 20. To number one, and it sat there all by itself.
0: Was that wild to you?
1: I'll tell you a funny story about that. You know, Broken Heartsville was destined to never be a number one song because the Dixie Chicks had a song called Traveling Soldier that was way, way, way, way out in front of everybody.
0: That was the same timing?
1: Oh, yeah. We were at number two, and Daryl Worley had this new song called Have You Forgotten that was flying up the chart. Like, it was going to be number one in 4 weeks. And it was at number three or number four behind us. And it was going to gain, it was going to pass us eventually. The next week it would have passed us for sure. And then Dixie Chicks had a political statement that a lot of radio stations didn't like. And so they stopped playing that song midweek. A lot of them did. And on Monday we were like, oh, that's okay. That's interesting. And by like Thursday and Friday, we're watching that song drift down back toward us. We're talking about that song would have been number one for weeks and weeks and weeks. And we would have died the next week. We got up there and we shot our shot. And so it was our last week with a bullet. And we watched that song fall, the song behind us rise. And we saw our spins getting maximized. And we're like, this is going to be a photo finish to who's got the number one record. And sure enough, we edged out Daryl Worley barely. And Traveling Soldier, too, by less than 100.
0: That is crazy. I didn't realize that was all that timing. Yeah, that's insane. Yeah.
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0: What an epic week here on Backstage Country. I'm Elena. A big, big thank you to our host, Joan Nichols, who absolutely nailed it this week.
1: It was a blast. You know, don't forget to check out my latest song, C'est la vie, and I hope to see y'all out on the road at some point.
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1: yes.
3: son.
1: Yes. He's going to be
3: my
1: a
3: wife?
1: Real little guy.
3: You think I'm short? She's 4'10". We're in serious trouble.
1: Yeah. I mean, at least you know there's a future for him.
3: There is. Gymnastics. Hide and seek. There's a lot of things he can do.
4: Limbo.
3: Limbo.
1: Limbo lower now.
3: Yeah. Right.
1: How low can you go? Not as low as Bodie
3: right.
1: Bell.
3: Right. Right. Shoplifting. So many things small people can do.
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5: I'm Becca, and here's what's happening this week in Nashville. Kenny Chesney has a new exhibit in the Country Music Hall of Fame called Kenny Chesney Living in Fast Forward. The exhibit chronicles Kenny's life from his early years playing in his university's bluegrass band to becoming one of the top touring artists of all time in music. And the memorabilia will include things like Kenny's varsity jacket and jersey that he wore while he was a member of the Gibbs High School Eagles football team, and the weathered wicker rocking chair that Kenny woke up in on the beach covered in mosquito bites that inspired him to write Old Blue Chair. The exhibit, Kenny Chesney, Living in Fast Forward, will be open in the Country Music Hall of Fame and Museum in Nashville until June of 2027. Shane Proffitt's new song is called Long Live Country, and he co-wrote the song with Matt Rogers and Lindsey Rhymes. It celebrates the country lifestyle, and Shane explains what inspired him to want to write the song.
6: So I come from a little bitty small town called Columbia, Tennessee. It's actually growing now, and now that it is growing, I'm kind of seeing how the lifestyle that I grew up with is kind of fading out, and I wanted to pay a little tribute to what it's like, or what it was like for me growing up.
5: And that's what's happening this week in Nashville, and here's Shane Proffitt with Long Live Country, brought to you by Triple Tigers Records.

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4: I'm Becca, and here's what's happening this week in Nashville. Kenny Chesney has a new exhibit in the Country Music Hall of Fame called Kenny Chesney Living in Fast Forward. The exhibit chronicles Kenny's life from his early years playing in his university's bluegrass band to becoming one of the top touring artists of all time in music. And the memorabilia will include things like Kenny's varsity jacket and jersey that he wore while he was a member of the Gibbs High School Eagles football team, and the weathered wicker rocking chair that Kenny woke up in on the beach covered in mosquito bites that inspired him to write Old Blue Chair. The exhibit, Kenny Chesney, Living in Fast Forward, will be open in the Country Music Hall of Fame and Museum in Nashville until June of 2027. Shane Proffitt's new song is called Long Live Country, and he co-wrote the song with Matt Rogers and Lindsey Rhymes. It celebrates the country lifestyle, and Shane explains what inspired him to want to write the song.
5: So I come from a little bitty small town called Columbia, Tennessee. 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
4: And that's what's happening this week in Nashville, and here's Shane Proffitt with Long Live Country, brought to you by Triple Tigers Records.

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0: police officers do a lot more than just serve and protect. Mm-hmm. They give their full heart to that job.
1: Yes.
0: And I want to tell you about one police officer. Donnie, you and I both came across this story,
1: yeah,
0: which makes it even better. His name is Officer J.P. Young of the Kansas City Police Department. On May the 10th, he responded to a call of a woman whose e-bike was stolen.
1: Mm-hmm.
0: Her three-wheeled electric bike was the way she got to her cancer treatments.
1: Oh, man.
0: Olivia was devastated, rightfully so. And so she called the police and said, I need this to get around,
1: yeah,
0: right?
1: What are we doing? Come on.
0: Well, ultimately, J.P. Young filed a report,
1: yeah,
0: and he vowed. He said, I promise you, I will find this bike. And so, listen, right? Like, there's a lot going on in the world, and there are a lot of crimes that are worse, arguably, mm-hmm, than a stolen bike. And you might have even had a couple of officers who said, okay, we'll be on the lookout, yeah, because they have a lot of other responsibilities that they have
1: cases,
0: to take care of.
1: Yeah, cases, yeah, patrol work.
0: But Officer J.P. Young, given the circumstance, said, no, absolutely, I will find this. It took 1 month,
1: mm-hmm,
0: when Young and his partner spotted a man riding an e-bike that seemed to be painted, maybe spray painted a little bit.
1: Yeah.
0: He took out his phone, he took a picture of it, texted it over to Olivia and said, does this look like it is? She confirmed it was hers. And they met again and he brought the e-bike back.
1: Nice.
0: How incredible is that? She says, Officer Young went way beyond the call of duty to get me my tricycle back.
1: No, I'm just joking, but I would have brought Olivia out to the scene and just had him, and maybe she slaps the guy who stole the bike.
0: Right.
1: I mean, and I'm, mm-hmm, not trying to preach violence, but, you know, a nice little slap upside the head never hurt anybody.
0: So given this story, her friends had actually gotten together and bought her a new bike, but it hadn't been, yeah, assembled fully.
1: Yeah.
0: Her plan was to sell the old bike that was stolen so she can afford to have a new one repaired and be mobile again. She said it was hard to put together.
1: Yeah.
0: So now she's able to get to her appointments and not have to stress.
1: Officer J.P.
0: Young.
1: You're the man.
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0: So on July the 3rd, do I have that correct, Shan? That was Taylor Swift's wedding?
1: Yes.
0: Okay, good. I have to make sure. Taylor Swift got married to Travis Kelce in a massive, massive wedding at Madison Square Garden.
1: Oh, yeah.
0: Kind of incredible. Now, we've learned things here and there, right, Shan, about the actual wedding.
1: Yeah, from the attendees, from the guests.
0: But it's kind of been, for the most part, pretty under wraps.
1: Oh, yeah.
0: Like, even the invites had a watermark with that invitee's name on it.
1: Yeah, that's hilarious.
0: So if anybody were to post it, they would know. It's like movie screeners when they put your name printed all over it.
1: Yeah.
0: If you ever, like, and the reason why I know that is because when I was a kid and you would find a way to watch a movie that you weren't supposed to, and you saw some name stretched out or some coding or something, you're like, well, somebody did something really illegal.
1: Yep.
2: Yes.
0: However, Brad Paisley was the last person I expected to be spilling the beans about Taylor Swift's wedding. So here's what he had to say. He did a interview with AP. The country singer said the festivities, quote, ironically, it was one of the least pretentious weddings I've ever seen or will ever see.
1: Hmm.
2: Okay.
0: Which is like, I mean, listen, and pretentious, right, like, is up to the beholder, right?
1: Yeah.
0: Depending on what they think pretentious is. But I think what he's getting at is it was just, like, classy. You know what I mean?
1: Yeah, probably more like two normal people.
0: Right.
1: Genuinely in love. Celebrating their love.
0: Just at Madison Square Garden, right? He also said,
1: shutting down a major city.
0: He said, I took this personally when I got the invite because in the invite it said, if you're getting this, you mean a lot to us.
1: Aww.
2: That's awesome.
0: And I think that's like so sweet because Taylor Swift, Shan, you could go on for an hour with the amount of examples that she has done that makes her like a normal person, right?
1: Yeah.
0: The gifts she gave to Chiefs players, right? She's like baking goods and doing and like making things for people.
1: Yeah. And also, if you want to go into the monetary gifts, she donated to Brad Paisley and his wife Kimberly's foundation,
0: right?
1: The Store, that's based in Nashville. It's like a free grocery.
0: Yeah, exactly.
1: Store.
0: Yeah.
1: And in their $26 million donation around their wedding, Brad and Kimberly's, the store was one of those gifts.
0: So they got a double whammy. They got both the invite and the donation, which is so, so cool.
2: Yeah.
0: Absolutely incredible. So every time I hear more about this wedding, and listen, I am not a Swiftie in the sense of, like, I know every lyric and I dive into the lyric, but I have a lot of respect for her. And I even said on the radio during the Eras tour, I said she is now officially bigger than Michael Jackson.
2: Don't even go there.
0: I know, and I made Donnie really
1: upset
0: about it.
1: She's international.
0: But when you really think about it.
2: Don't do that.
1: There will be a movie made about her one day.
0: For sure.
2: Well, what's it going to be called? Taylor?
0: Taylor.
2: Just like Michael's was Michael.
0: Yeah.
2: And we need one for Prince. Just Prince.
0: Prince. Well, he already goes by one name.
2: Yeah.
0: It's perfect.
2: Prince Rogers.
0: So when more comes out about T-Swift, we'll bring in our resident expert, Shannon, always, as our resident Swiftie.
1: On Taylor Swift.
3: I like that.
1: Thank
0: that was good. We'll get a liner done.
1: Yeah. Okay. A cup of
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0: It's the Andy Summers Show with Jeff Kirkchandani and Shannon. Shannon, we need your help right now.
1: Okay.
0: Everything's a competition when it comes to this show. Mm-hmm. So Donnie and I both found our respective criminal stories. You have to tell us which one is the stupider criminal.
1: Okay.
0: Okay.
1: Donnie is.
0: So I'll start. A Washington State woman is in jail, accused of attacking her mother with a handsaw.
2: Whoa.
0: And then actually hitting her with her pickup truck.
2: What in the world?
0: However, the one thing that was added to the police report was that the mother, the victim in this crime, noted that her 42-year-old daughter was completely naked whilst doing all of these things.
1: Oh, my goodness.
0: Yeah, undressed, the daughter got into her pickup and tried to run over her mother and the neighbor, striking her mother and the family dog before driving off, whilst, again, completely naked. Officers had to stop her with a pit maneuver, and they eventually were able to get her arrested in the nude.
2: Wow.
1: Okay.
0: So that is my criminal out of Washington State.
2: Okay. Okay, yours was completely nude?
0: Yeah.
2: Okay, mine's, my criminal's half naked.
0: Oh.
1: What?
2: So a mother in England got a surprise when she opened up her front door and found that her milk delivery, I didn't know you still did this.
0: Yeah, pretty
2: cool. Had vanished. So she checked her doorbell camera and she was stunned to see a woman stroll up to the driveway around 5 a.m. wearing nothing but black underwear, a crop top, and flip-flops.
0: What?
2: The woman grabbed two bottles and made a quick getaway, but that's not where it stops. The woman then posted the video on Facebook, the doorbell camera, where neighbors also said that their milk had gone missing, too.
0: Oh, a naked theft.
2: So the police report in the, what was it, West Midlands Police confirmed they received the report of the theft, and she's still on the loose.
0: Oh, my gosh. Underwear and all.
2: Yeah. So watch your milk.
0: So, Shannon, you have the English milk snatcher, or you have the Washington State naked handsaw.
1: Well, guys, I'm utterly blown away by the naked milk thief.
0: Wow.
1: That is
0: Donnie, well done.
1: Crime.
2: Yeah.
1: Stealing milk?
0: I mean, and the perfect crime. She hasn't been caught yet.
1: Mm-hmm. Yeah.
0: Clearly, she did something right.
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0: All right. Well, I don't want to make anybody else feel bad about their commitment to their job, but that might be a side effect of today's Cup of Joy on the Andy Summer Show. Okay? Just letting you know.
1: Great.
0: A California man is celebrating 50 years at his job. He's been working at a senior living community as a security guard. 50 years.
2: Wow.
0: At Frederica Manor in Chula Vista, California. Since 1976.
1: Nice.
2: Wow.
0: 50 years at the same work. He's head of security there. But for 50 years, he did not take a single sick day.
1: What?
2: No.
0: Yes.
2: Way. Perfect mm-hmm. attendance at work?
0: Yeah. It's one thing at school, okay? Because our kids are amazing and they want to learn. It's another thing at work. 50 years,
1: I've
0: not a single sick day.
1: Attendance in school.
2: Me either.
0: I haven't done 50 weeks.
2: No.
0: Without a sick day.
1: I don't think I've done 50 days, honestly.
2: Wow.
0: The milestone was recognized with a special celebration at the senior living facility and an award honoring his remarkable career and perfect attendance record.
2: Nice.
1: This guy's a legend.
0: How incredible is that? So, to Tom McKeevick, congratulations on this incredible milestone.
1: Tommy.
0: 50 years, no sick days.
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0: He's Dr. Love.
1: Yeah, buddy.
0: That's Donnie over there because for his entire life, he always ends every phone call with,
1: love you, man.
0: And we say it back because we love Donnie.
1: And even if it's a woman, I say, love you, ma'am.
0: Yeah. Yeah. You're so sweet.
1: I know. I try.
0: But Donnie, you also are put to the test every week by calling somebody who definitely doesn't know who you are and trying to get them to say, I love you, too.
1: Yeah. And it's all about my love of TV shows. Okay. Whenever I watch a TV show, a new show, or any kind of show, I really...
0: You immerse yourself into
1: immerse
0: it.
1: Immerse yourself.
0: Yeah, for
1: with,
0: sure.
1: With one of the characters.
0: Yeah.
1: Like, don't judge me. I watch Gossip Girl, okay? It's a great show. And Chuck Bass wears robes and he wears suits. So I bought a robe.
0: Oh, gosh.
1: Okay.
0: Okay.
1: I've done this for many shows. For Prison Break in college, me and my buddy went and
0: bought a jumpsuit. Orange jumpsuit.
1: Kinda. Not really orange, but whatever they wore.
0: Okay.
1: And now that I'm watching Yellowstone,
0: oh no!
1: Just like Kid Rock said, I just want to be a cowboy, baby.
0: Okay.
1: So I need the fit.
0: And so you called somebody to get the fit.
1: The cowboy outfit.
0: See how it goes.
2: Good morning. Thanks for calling Boot Barn.
1: Hey, what's going on? My name's Donnie. Who's this?
2: This is Shay. How may I help you?
1: Hey, Shay. How are you? I have an awkward question. Have you ever seen the show Yellowstone?
2: Yes.
1: Okay. So what I'm trying to do is I'm trying to get the Rip Wheeler look. I'm growing out a beard, and I'm really liking, you know, how he wears the black shirt and then the black hat with the jeans. Do you guys, could you be able to outfit something like that?
2: Very much so.
1: Okay. Okay. Here we go. I'm trying to be like Rip, man. Rip is the man, and I'm not sure I can, you know, beat people up like him, but I'm trying to get the look. You know what I mean?
2: Oh, come on in. We'll take care of you.
1: You got me?
2: Yes, sir.
1: All right. Well, what kind of hat do I need? Just like a regular black cowboy hat?
2: You're going to need a nice black felt hat.
1: Okay. And I guess I got to get it steamed, too, and fitted?
2: Yes, sir.
1: Okay.
2: We'll do all that for you.
1: And and you guys got the boots for me, too? I don't know what kind of boots he has, though.
2: Oh, we can get you the look. If you go ahead and Google a look that you really like of him, and we can match that look as close as possible.
0: Wow.
1: My man. Yeah. You know how much I love you? I love you. More than Rip
2: Come on
1: loves
2: in.
1: Beth.
2: Shay's gonna take care of you.
1: All right, I love you like Rip loves Beth. You know what I mean? All right, buddy. Love you, man. Thank you.
2: All right, no problem.
1: All right, have a good one. Love you.
2: All right, bye
0: bye. Oh no!
1: If you're not a Yellowstone fan, Rip is a cowboy.
0: And I thought you had it.
1: He's married to Beth.
0: Wow.
1: Yeah.
0: I thought you had it, Donnie.
1: I
0: that
1: did
0: was
1: too.
0: Great.
1: Thank you. Like,
0: well done. Yes. That was super fun.
1: I gave it the old college try.
0: Yeah. Next time. Yeah.
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0: Well, Morgan Wallen and his big tour is the talk of country music right now.
1: Yep.
0: It's the Andy Summers Show. But one of his openers is the talk of all things music, and that's Ella Langley.
2: Insane. She's
1: big time.
0: She literally cannot be stopped. I mean, she's just on fire.
3: Drinking Jack all by myself. He's choosing Texas, I can tell.
1: I have such a new respect for her as well because... And I'm going to be a broken record. I'm watching Yellowstone or I'm watching that whole thing. And the Choosing Texas video has, what's his name? Luke Grimes in it.
2: Yeah.
0: Oh, yeah.
1: He's the main character and he plays Casey Dutton in the series. So it's just really cool to see him, you know, in like, now I know who he is after watching the video. Yeah. Really, really cool.
2: That is a great music video. Oh, if you haven't watched it, there's some other celebs in there too.
1: Miranda Lambert makes a cameo appearance.
0: It's so, so neat. Well, Ella absolutely on fire right now, but while performing in Baltimore, Maryland, she had a wardrobe malfunction.
1: Oh, no.
2: Oh, my gosh.
0: Poor girl. Her dress all of a sudden started to get unzipped by itself.
2: Oh, man.
0: Well, yeah, very unexpected. She was mid-performance, and that's when she said, oh, my gosh, my dress is getting unzipped. She throws on a Baltimore Ravens oversized jersey.
1: That's why she did it.
0: That's why she did it.
1: They had one made for her, number 27, and it had Langley on the back, and I was wondering why she randomly just did that.
0: Yep, crisis averted.
1: Wow.
0: The
1: wow.
0: hometown roared its approval, of course, but, yeah, I mean, you know, she did it. She took her guitar off. Put it on, everyone was super hype about it, but in reality, she was trying to prevent a really, really big
2: problem.
0: That's
2: got to be so stressful.
1: Scary,
2: as,
1: man.
2: And I'm going to say mostly women because we're, you know, they're wearing more intricate outfits.
1: Yeah.
2: And, you know, gosh, like, you want to keep your clothes on for the most part.
0: That's the goal, right? Hey, scientists are trying to tell you that it's actually not as bad to have as much coffee as we probably do.
1: Really?
0: Up to 5 cups of coffee a day may benefit heart health, according to experts.
2: I don't know. I don't know if I can agree.
1: I'm literally on coffee number 1, and I have the jitters.
0: Really? Yeah. I never drink coffee in the morning, but last night was a particularly late night, long night for me. So I had a coffee in this morning, and yeah, I mean, I'm...
2: 5 cups a day. I guess if you're, like, spreading them out towards the day, because we think about it like, Donnie, how many cups of coffee do you drink?
1: Probably a cup and a half.
2: A day?
1: Yeah.
2: Okay, that's not...
0: But
2: that's,
0: you only do it in the morning. You'll never have an afternoon.
1: I won't drink coffee past like 7:30, 8 o'clock.
0: In the morning?
1: Well, when we're working, yeah.
0: Right.
1: At home, it's like 9:30.
0: Yeah. So these researchers found regular coffee consumption associated with lower risk of stroke, lower risk of type 2 diabetes, and heart failure, with paper-filtered and instant coffee showing the greatest benefits.
2: Interesting. Yeah, I'm sure it's not your, like, loaded Starbucks... drink.
0: AKA the only thing I can drink.
2: I can't even name anything there.
0: And the report also emphasizes that people respond differently to caffeine, and those with heart conditions should consult their healthcare provider, of course. So don't immediately jump into 5 cups a day.
1: Yeah.
0: You didn't hear it here.
1: No.
0: On the Andy Summers Show.
1: We're not doctors.
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0: It's the Andy Summers Show.

0: Nehemiah Turner. You might not know the name, but after this story, you'll love the kid. He's 11 years old. He lives in Florida. And he's our cup of joy today on the Andy Summer Show because he just reached a milestone. He officially surpassed 100 hours of reading.
1: Whoa.
0: To sheltered dogs.
1: Oh, he reads to the dogs. Okay.
0: The Jacksonville Humane Society honored young Nehemiah because for 2 years now, he's been going to the rescue, sitting outside the cages of these dogs and reading books to them.
1: That's cute.
0: One of his favorite dogs was Hopper, who he read to during every visit until the dog was adopted after nearly 400 days at the shelter.
1: Wow.
0: This honor from the Jacksonville Humane Society was marked with an incredible certificate marking his achievement. Okay. They write, Nehemiah's story perfectly embodies our core belief, the generosity that breeds joy.
1: Aw, that's awesome.
0: It's so incredible because, listen, there's so much that these dogs need when they're in these rescues. Obviously, we want them all to get adopted. We want to clear the shelter.
1: Yeah, companionship though.
0: People come over and they walk the dogs, they hang out with the dogs, but for Nehemiah to take the time and get on their level and read a book,
1: yeah,
0: that's a good kid.
1: Wow, 100 hours. I don't think I've even completed 10 hours.
0: In your lifetime.
1: In my life of reading.
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0: Shannon always has a gripe, but instead of coming in all doom and gloom, she decides to put it to rhyme in order to tell us all what's going on in her life.
1: My first gripe is Jeff not putting my microphone on.
0: Ooh, first of all, you switch microphones all morning. You were just there. I had that mic on.
1: Trying to silence me?
0: No.
1: Don't worry. It's not about you today.
2: You can't cage that animal.
0: Yeah, clearly. And she can't pick a microphone, clearly.
1: No, I need all of them.
0: She needs all of them. All right, so Shannon, what are we griping about and slamming about this week?
1: This one is called The Nail That Broke the Camel's Back.
2: I take good care
1: of my car. I do everything I'm told. Oil changes, inspections, it's all under control. So with my good behavior comes an upsetting reward. Every single light lit up on my dashboard.
0: Oh, no.
1: Because one tire dropped to 11. Now tell me how that's fair. Went straight to the pump and filled it back up with air. Problem solved. Now my tire definitely won't deflate. Nope, just kidding. It's declining at an even faster rate.
0: Mm. Uh-oh.
1: There's probably a nail. That's what my dad said as I panic. An itty-bitty nail has my car sinking like the Titanic?
2: Oh, no.
1: Too soon. Did I accidentally park my car in a country music song? If you think I cheated on Carrie Underwood, you've got it all wrong. Now my Saturday turned into this unexpected side quest, and sitting in an auto shop has made me quite stressed.
0: Mm-hmm.
1: So whoever dropped that nail, I hope karma keeps on hissing. May every piece of furniture you build end up with one screw missing.
0: Wow, Shannon, yeah. That was great.
2: I hate that. The nail in the tire?
0: Oh, it's the worst. Of course. Shan slam. Because, I mean, you just know as your tire's going, yep. It's deflating. Shan slam. And you kind of say, okay, how far can I make it until I need to pull
2: Please
0: up?
2: Please be to able 11. To plug it. Plug it.
0: Oh, Shannon, well done.
1: Thank you.
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0: Capri Sun straw pops are a thing.
1: Okay.
0: Capri Sun is taking a favorite hack for the drink and turning it into a real thing. Inspired by the signature yellow straw and the reusable silicone popsicle molds that can be filled with Capri Sun and frozen into icy pops. So what I didn't realize is moms and dads out there are making these for their kids. You take the Capri Sun straw, make it into a popsicle.
1: That's brilliant.
0: It's kind of incredible. But now Capri Sun is like, well, we want to just do that. Instead of it being this hack, they're going to sell them. Capri Sun straw pops only available on Walmart's website right now. Cool. So kind of like nostalgic, right? Yeah. Just a little bit.
1: When I went to Nashville, there's bars called Winners and Losers. I don't know what they're called anymore.
0: Which side did you feel like you belonged to?
1: Losers. Okay. They did boozy Capri Sun.
0: Like in a pouch?
1: Yeah.
0: That's cool.
1: Yeah. It was pretty cool.
0: That'll mess you up.
1: It was delicious.
0: Yeah.
1: I have some breaking news there, Jeff.
0: You have breaking news?
1: Yeah. And it's about this.
2: Utah, give me two.
1: Do you know what that's from?
0: Is that Point Break?
1: That's Point Break. It's coming back to theaters to celebrate the film's 35th anniversary.
0: Stop it.
1: We all know the movie. Keanu Reeves, Patrick Swayze.
0: Yeah.
1: You know, you have...
0: Gary Busey's in it.
1: Oh, Gary Busey.
0: Legend.
1: Yeah. Classic movie.
0: Yeah.
1: So good. Johnny Utah, you know, that's Keanu's character. And Patrick Swayze's a bad guy. He's a bank robber. And they use ex-presidents like Ronald Reagan or, you know, I think they do Lyndon B. Johnson and Jimmy Carter.
0: Yeah.
1: They use their like masks.
0: Right.
1: Of them. And they call themselves the ex-presidents. The reason I'm bringing this up, Jeff, is not only because I love that movie. It's fantastic. And it's going to hit theaters on August 16th and August 19th. But you've named your daughter after an ex-president.
0: Yeah, McKinley.
1: And you named your son after Bodie, or his name is Bodie. And in Point Break, Patrick Swayze's character's name is Bodie.
0: B-O-D-H-I,
1: Are you guys like a Point Break family?
0: Well, you know, it's funny because Bodie, our son, is B-O-D-I-E.
1: Yeah.
0: And my wife's never seen Point Break, right? Yeah, so, this did not come to mind for her. But I came up with the name because we like the nickname Bo. So I said, Bodie Bell Kirkchin, what do you think? And she was huge in favor. And now everyone's brought up Point Break to her. And she's like, I have no idea what that is.
1: She has to watch it.
0: We have to go to the movie theater.
1: It's surfing bank robbers.
0: It's incredible.
1: It's awesome.
0: It's a great movie.
1: Yeah, it really is. And it's Keanu Reeves.
0: I mean, listen, at the end of the day, whether or not we named him after Patrick Swayze, it is what it is. But it's a pretty cool character to be named after.
1: You should name him Johnny Castle after Dirty Dancing.
0: Mm-hmm.
1: Or Sam Wheat after Ghost.
0: I got denied a Johnny Utah Kirkchin, so Bodie's going to be the next best.
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0: I think this is a cup date.
1: A cup date?
0: Yeah, like an update to an old cup we've done in the past.
2: Oh.
0: It's the Andy Summers Show. You two might remember better than I did. Maybe I just read this story and didn't do it on the radio. I'm not sure. But it's about Shaquille O'Neal doing amazing things once again. Shaq, if you don't know Shaq, obviously legendary Hall of Fame basketball center.
1: Mm-hmm.
0: But he also is genuinely a Hall of Fame human being. And I know that sounds silly, but he is known for his generosity.
1: Yeah, I just watched ESPN My Wish yesterday.
0: Oh, my gosh.
1: Because they came out with a bunch of new ones.
0: Yeah.
1: And I went back and watched Shaq's just because he's so good with kids. Because he is a big kid.
2: That's how I know him.
1: Yeah.
2: I don't know him from basketball.
0: Right.
2: Just know him as a massive man.
0: Right.
2: Who donates a lot of money and is all the videos online are just him, like,
1: he's the best,
2: acknowledging the children around him and, like, you know, giving them a high five, taking a photo,
0: buying computers at Walmart, getting a kid a bike.
1: Yeah.
0: He bought an engagement ring for a couple.
2: We talked about that one.
1: Yeah, yeah.
0: Well, he's also helping a 7'3" young gentleman named Jordan Wilmore, trying to get him prepared to join the Kmaw Police Department in Texas.
1: That's really cool.
0: Yeah,
1: Shaq's a cop himself, right? He's in law enforcement in somewhere in Florida, I believe.
0: I think he was
1: in Miami, maybe,
0: given his badge, wasn't he? So,
2: bless you.
0: Thank you. Yeah. Sorry. So Jordan Wilmore, 7'3", recently took the oath of office, and it's all thanks really a big time to Shaq because he missed the exam by just 1 point the first time, but continued working towards his goal after receiving support from Shaq. I've always liked to help other people. There is nothing else I've really wanted to do. And Shaq has been encouraging him. Obviously, both guys over 7 feet tall.
2: Yeah. Oh my gosh.
0: Now he has passed. He has become a police officer.
2: Well
1: done.
2: Can you
1: imagine those two trying to go undercover? It's like, you can't.
2: Yeah.
1: You're 7'2" and 7'3".
0: Everybody is looking at you.
1: Is that Shaq? Yeah, that's Shaq.
2: Could you imagine being a criminal and having a 7 foot police officer running at you?
1: No, I quit.
0: You'd be like, just cuff him.
2: Yeah,
0: I'm good. Take me away,
2: sit down
0: officer.
2: Right now.
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0: All right.
1: All right. Are you ready?
2: All right, all right, all right.
0: I think I'm as ready as I'll ever be.
2: It's the official pencils down.
0: Official pencils down.
1: Do you write with a pencil or do you type?
0: So I type and then I write as well.
1: Because I saw you pick up a pen and I'm like, I thought he types it.
0: Well, I type it out, print it out, and then because I'm able to change the lyrics in the computer. So I put up the lyrics, right? Delete, add lines. But then I end up singing it and it never ends up working out. So I always end up just penciling in new words and things. So anyway, Boston, Stella Lefty.
1: Yes.
0: All about fall and Halloween decor coming out a little too soon. So as I mentioned before, I actually changed the key. So and it's got no intro. So I need to get my. There's no intro music.
2: All right. Are you ready?
0: All right. I'm ready.
2: Yeah. Okay. Let's go.
1: Let's do it.
0: I am.

0: Brian.
1: Oh no, it's too soon. I'm seeing pumpkins and seeing scarecrows. Pumpkin spice lattes. I guess that summer's over, you know. Get those decorations out. I'm not

0: was fun. That's such a fun song.
1: I like that.
2: So fun.
1: I like that.
0: Oh, good times.
3: Skeleton line, I like.
0: Yeah, skeleton rhymes with my garden.
3: Yeah. Okay.
0: That's the best I could do there.
2: The skeletons need to be collecting the cobwebs right now.
0: Oh,
2: literally.
0: Shan. Way to go, Shan.
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1: 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Yeah.

0: It's the Andy Summers Show with Jeff Kirkchin, Donnie, and Shannon. And there's a new research article out that says late night shopping leads a lot of Americans to impulse purchases.
1: Ooh, okay.
0: Which is interesting because I feel like I make my impulse purchases most often in the middle of the day. When I'm on the move, when I'm doing 100 things, and I'm like, you know what? I need this. I'm in my kitchen, and I need a new baster. Boom. Amazon it. You know what I mean?
2: No.
0: No? You make impulse. I don't make impulse purchases at night because I, like, have way too much time to think about things in the evening as opposed to during the day. In the busy of the day, I'm like, okay, I need this real bad.
2: I am the world's worst shopper ever. I cannot make a decision for the life of me. So I have a bunch of stuff in my cart at all times.
0: Right.
2: But I never order it. And I regret it. What's the opposite of that?
0: We can clear the cart for Shannon. We'll raise some money to clear her cart.
2: Oh, yes. Thank you.
0: Probably has $1,000 worth of stuff in there. 13% of people say it's been a surprise the next day when they've woken up with a confirmation email, something they have no memory of buying. 13% of people have said they've done that.
1: Okay.
2: Oh,
0: yeah. Late night Gen Z shoppers make the most impulse buys, 58%, and overspend about $540 a year. That's four times as much as baby boomers.
2: Wow.
1: Hmm. Okay.
0: Which, I mean, you know, Gen Z, you know, they're all over the internet.
2: Yeah, you know, it's like TikTok shop and stuff and Instagram. You can buy straight from those social media apps now.
0: Yeah, more than
2: it's
0: half.
2: Too easy.
0: Right. That's the scary part is I'm scrolling and all of a sudden I'm shopping. I didn't even realize I was shopping and I am. More than half of people say their unplanned late night purchases are on Amazon, which makes sense, right? If not, you're on there. But this got me thinking, what is an impulse buy you've made? Because I just made one. You guys know, historically, I have terrible feet, meaning like foot pain.
1: Yep.
0: They don't exactly look great either, but that's besides the point. I have foot pain, so I bought a foot bath.
2: Oh, how is it?
0: Well, so I was reading online that, like, you know, Epsom salt and, like, soaking your feet make your feet feel better in the morning because I can't walk when I wake up in the morning.
2: Yeah.
0: My feet just do not operate properly. Psoriatic arthritis just gripping my feet so bad. Well, I should have, like, balled out a little bit more because this thing is, like, really cheapy. And now I want to get, like, a real foot bath, like something Donnie would get. You know what I mean?
1: Yeah. Why are you looking at me right now?
0: Because, well, you know, you guys are dual income, no kids. You guys can spend that money on a little extra something, something.
1: So, yeah, I've been watching Yellowstone, as we know, and I really want cowboy boots. So I bought $60 cowboy boots on Amazon, and they were the most uncomfortable things I've ever had in my life.
2: Oh, my gosh.
1: So I've been asking Michelle if I could get these Lucchese boots.
0: Oh, no. How much are they?
1: $895.
0: Donnie.
1: I'm not getting them, but I mean, if they're $895, they're going to be comfortable.
0: Yeah.
1: They're not going to be $60.
2: Yeah, but you could just get like a Dr. Scholl's like insert in the $60 ones.
0: Right.
1: You need more than that. No. Those things hurt. It felt like I was wearing wood.
0: Yeah, and Donnie can't cut a rug and can't move like he does at our line dancing events.
1: He's like Jagger. Come on.
0: I know.
2: With bad shoes. Right? Is that what you were trying to say?
1: Yeah.
2: With bad shoes on, Donnie.
1: Yeah.
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92.5 XTU. Is that your game plan for tonight? It is the weekend and all Saturday night in Philly country. I'm Angel Donato. Once again, we're going to have another Morgan Wallen week getting you all ready for the shows at the Link next week

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0: 92.5 XTU. Gary listening this morning, driving home to Burlington. Thank you so much for your company this morning, my friends. Good morning. I'm Angel Donato. It is a beautiful Saturday in Philadelphia. Sunshine smiling upon us. Are you still smiling from the news yesterday? We're still trying to get used to the idea of LeBron James in a 76ers uniform. I mean, how exciting is this? He's got a two-year contract deal worth $8 million. Merchandise already selling like hotcakes. Coming up, we got Nate Smith on the way. We've got Jelly Roll, too. It's all going next.
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In case you were wondering how Jelly Roll has been doing after his divorce a couple of weeks back, he said he's never been better. He's pretty happy. 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

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How's this weather making you feel? I know. I get so happy when the sun just kind of kisses my face. Loads of sunshine all this weekend. Even better down the shore and a little bit of a breeze, too. Hope you take advantage of it. Get some exercise outside and enjoy XTU.

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And come Monday morning, we've got John Party, Zach Brown Band tickets, and another shot at $1,000 with Minute to Win It. 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

Beverly's Country Station 92.5 XTU, Angel Donato. We are going to have your world spinning around just days away, Friday and Saturday night. The sky going to be taking over the link in South Philly. Morgan Wallen. No.

0: Ella Langley. She wrote Choosing Texas with Miranda Lambert. 14 non-consecutive weeks at 90 at number one. Good for her. Philly's Country Station, 92.5 XTU. Hey there, good morning. Happy Saturday, my friends. I'm Angel Donato. Today just has fun day written all over it. Today is National Hot Fudge Sundae Day. I had one in my whole life as a kid, and I still remember it. I can still taste it right now. I go right back. Summer staple. Hope you enjoy that one today. Also, Wine and Cheese Day and National Raspberry Cake Day. You have tonight's dinner and dessert all planned. Dan and Shay, their latest on the way coming up. And we'll also get to Jason Aldean and classic Garth Brooks, too.
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1: Well, there is really nothing better than a live show. 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They're going to play The Man this fall, October 10th. 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

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Jason Aldean kicked off his Songs About Us tour with three consecutive sold-out shows last week. He could add one more coming to our neck of the woods, Freedom Mortgage Pavilion, September 19th. His 32nd career number one, Don't Tell Me.

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Philly's Country Station 92.5 XTU. Maybe your favorite country song involves Morgan Wallen, because we got him coming up this hour, along with Shaboozey. Right now, Dustin Lynch.

0: 92.5 XTU, Don't We, is now his 22nd number one song from Morgan Wallen right there. He has officially surpassed Garth Brooks as the biggest country artist in history. And next week, we are going to proclaim it Morgan Wallen Week as we get ready to bring him on in for his two Link shows on Friday and next Saturday night. We are super excited about these shows. In fact, Nicole is going to be broadcasting live from the Link on Friday from 2 until 7. And make sure you step on out there and go visit her if you've got tickets for the show. If you don't have your tickets, now is the time to jump all over it by the weekend. It will definitely be a sellout of a show. We're going to play lots of Morgan's music all next week. We've got big prizes for you to win, too. So all leading up to his two big shows. Very excited about next week. Make sure you're with us. Coming right back, we've got Shaboozy and Jelly Roll on XTU.
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0: Valley's Country Station 92.5 XTU. I'm Angel Donato, and if you're stepping out, you're getting into your truck right about now, well, you might want to hit a store, because I don't know if you heard yet, it is worth mentioning that yesterday the jackpot for Mega Millions was $700 million. It rolled over again. We did not get a winner last night, so if you're heading out to Target right now, Walmart, getting some errands in, grab yourself a ticket. It just went up another $100 million. They added to that pot. That is just crazy money. So now it is up to $800 million. That's for the Mega Millions. And by the way, Powerball, that too goes off later on tonight. And that is worth $600 million. You never know what could happen. Good luck to you if you're playing.
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2: Russell Dickerson, he wanted kind of like a feel-good anthem about his youth and the energy of all the bands that he loved growing up, like Blink-182 and the Chili Peppers. 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

0: Philly's Country Station 92.5 XTU. He cannot stop having number one hits. Jason Aldean right there, and Don't Tell on Me. I'm Angel Donato, and lots of fun if you were heading down the shore, and today is such a spectacular day to do that, or for the weekend, might want to consider Ocean City. They're having this thing, it's a boat parade, and it's called Night in Venice going on in Ocean City, and I did this a few years ago, and I absolutely loved it. The boats go by, they're all dressed up, and they're fancy, and they got costumes on, and sometimes Santa Claus is in the parade, and it's pretty cool because it is July 25th. It is Christmas in July. The parade in Ocean City is going to kick off 6:30 tonight, and it kicks off near the Ocean City Longport Toll Bridge, and it's going to travel along the Bayside right to Tennessee Avenue. It's going to loop in and out, so they're going to have grandstands set up, so might want to consider heading on out there. And then later on tonight, you can get to the fireworks display. They're going to kick that off sometime between 9 and 9:30. Later on tonight. So if you are heading down the shore, have a great time. I'm Angel Donato, and I will be back with you playing more music later on tonight. I will catch you at 7.
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0: 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It's Brian McKay. Happy Saturday. All next week, we're celebrating this guy. It's Morgan Wallen, Don't We?
1: Wouldn't trade this Tyler for a stone cold $1 million. My green all comes blue collar, and I'm all good with that. This world's been

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1: 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It's Kane Brown. 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
1: 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And next weekend, Morgan Wallen at the Link for two shows. And this lady is going to be joining him for the Saturday show, August 1st. Here's Ella Langley along with Morgan. And I Can't Love You Anymore on 92.5 XTU.

0: Russell Dickerson and Happened to Me on Philly's Country Station. 92.5 XTU. Happy weekend. Great day all over the Delaware Valley. I'm Brian McKay. And don't forget, Andy Summers Show back at it again on Monday. 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

Valley's Country Station, 92.5 XTU. Happy Saturday. I'm Brian McKay. Beautiful day all over the Delaware Valley. And all next week, we're going to be celebrating Morgan Wallen at The Link for two awesome shows. Tell you more later on this hour. Here's Graylin James and Water at a Wedding, 92.5 XTU.

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In just 6 days, it won't be long until this guy comes to the lake. In fact, we got new music on right now from Morgan Wallen. Here's Been By Now on 92.5.

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1: 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After all the bars are closed on Philly's Country Station, 92.5 XTU, hanging out on your Saturday. I'm Brian McKay. As we get ready for Morgan Wallen Week next weekend, the two big shows happening at the Link, and we're going to be celebrating with Morgan's biggest hits, chances to win some awesome prizes, all the excitement leading up to his two massive shows happening at Lincoln Financial Field. And by the way, Nicole is going to be out at the Friday show, broadcasting live from the Link from 2 to 7 from the Pepsi Plaza before Morgan takes the stage. So stop on by, say hi, and get in on the Country Day excitement with 92.5 XTU. 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

0: Megan Maroney and Beautiful Things on Philly's Country Station, 92.5 XTU. I'm Brian McKay. Happy Saturday. And don't forget, beginning Monday, Morgan Wallen Week is going to be happening as we salute the man who's going to be coming to the link. Morgan's biggest hits, chances to win some awesome prizes, and a whole lot more, including a live broadcast with Nicole at the Friday show from 2 to 7 from the Pepsi Plaza before Morgan takes the stage. So stop on by and say hi as we get all psyched up for Morgan Wallen Weekend. Speaking of Mark.
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0: Valley's Country Station 92.5 XTU. Jason Aldean coming to Freedom Mortgage Pavilion in the fall. And come August, one half of this duo is going to be at Freedom Mortgage Pavilion. We're talking Riley Green. Here he is with Ella Langley.
1: I was all but 22, I think, at the time. I'd been out on the road, lonely at night. And it'd been a while

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It's Brian McKay hanging out with you on a Saturday. And all next week, we're celebrating Morgan Wallen and his two big concerts coming to the Link. We'll be playing his hits, giving you some cool stuff to win. And, of course, our own Nicole will be broadcasting live from the Friday show. Here's Lauren and Chase. I know.

0: Taylor Swift back in the country scene with I Knew It, I Knew You on Philly's country station, 92.5 XTU. You're hanging out with Brian McKay on your Saturday and a beautiful day all over the Delaware Valley. No doubt about it, we're into the middle of summer, and we got a chance for you to win a $200 Amazon gift card to make it a little bit more memorable. 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

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It's Brian McKay on your Saturday. And all next week, it's a celebration of everything Morgan Wallen for his two shows coming into the link next week. Meantime, it's Graylin James and Water to Wedding on 92.5 XTU.

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I'm Brian McKay, and next weekend, it's all about the man, Morgan Wallen, coming to the Link for two awesome shows, and we're going to be celebrating all next week. I'll tell you how in just a bit. Meantime, it's Megan Maroney and Beautiful Things on XTU.

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1: He's coming to Freedom Mortgage Pavilion in the fall. Jason Aldean and Don't Tell on Me on Philly's Country Station. 92.5 XTU. I'm Brian McKay. Happy Saturday. Angel Donato going to be coming in next to take you through your Saturday night and all next week. We are celebrating his two big, massive shows at Lincoln Financial Field. It's Morgan Wallen Week, and XTU is going to be live from the link Friday from 2 to 7. Nicole will be broadcasting live from the Pepsi Plaza before Morgan takes the stage. We're also going to have some awesome prizes to give away all next week. And, of course, a lot of Morgan's biggest hits. We're going to be playing them right here. Morgan Wallen Week, only on Philly's Country Station, 92.5 XTU.
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And come Monday morning, we've got John Party, Zach Brown Band tickets, and another shot at $1,000 with Minute to Win It. 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

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We've got awesome prizes all this week, all leading up to the two shows coming at the Link next weekend.